from 1979, just after he left the Temptations. That's David Ruffin. Track is called My Whole World Ended The Moment You Left Me. This is hour two for the DJ Ritter's Jazz Funk Soul Radio Show. It's the shades of jazz, soul and R&B. And we're hitting the classic soul and R&B part of the show.

That was from their debut album in 1975, originally titled The Tramps. And that is The Tramps. Recorded at the Sigma Sound Studios in Philadelphia, released on the Golden Fleece record label. And the track is called Love Epidemic. You're listening to DJ Ritters on Jazz Funk Soul Radio. Thank you for joining me for the next hour or so. How about some Harold Melvin on the Blue Notes? Why not?

That was recorded in Studio B of Sigma Sounds back in 1975, with MFSB providing a lot of the instrumentals for Harold Melvin and the Blue Notes with Teddy Pendergrass. The song was written by McFadden and Whitehead and produced by the legendary Gamble and Huff. The track is called Bad Luck. Hope you're enjoying the show. Thank you for joining me for the 2 hours every Wednesday here on the east coast of the USA, midnight to 2 a.m. in the UK, where it's boiling, I hear. Here are the OJs.

the Mighty Mighty OJs from 1975 as well. Written and produced by Gamble and Huff. And it's on the Philadelphia International Record label. There you go. Some groovy, groovy tunes. Hopefully will bring back some great memories. You know, Sigma Sounds, they just killed it. I don't know how they did it, but some amazing music came out of there. As did Motown.

was released on the Tamla record label in 1975. And the album is called I Want You as well, from my all-time favorite artist, Marvin Gaye. And that album I still have because of that famous artwork on that album, Ernie Barnes's famous Sugar Shack painting. Still to this day, it's an amazing piece of art on an album. Changing gears a little bit, here's Jeffrey Osborne.

That was released in 1979. That was Steve Arrington and Starlina Young. Steve Arrington, I think, had some interesting music back in the 80s after he left Slave. And it was recorded just around the corner here in East Orange, New Jersey, of all places. There you are. The track is called Just a Touch of Love. And before that, from 1983, Jeffrey Osborne. Don't You Get So Mad. You're listening to DJ Ritters on Jazz Funk Soul Radio. It's a Wednesday evening, a nice, glorious Wednesday evening in the east coast of the US in Montclair, New Jersey. I hope it's doing well wherever you are in the world. I know UK is heating up, so Tex, stay cool. Here's Will Downing, The Power of Love.

That is Ronald Isley and Gloria Loring, and the track is called Love is the Answer. And before that, Will Downing. The track was called Power of Love. And here's Joe Simon. He's drowning in the sea of love.

a fitting end to our time together for the last 2 hours. From 1975, Leroy Hudson, and the track is called Lucky Fellow. And I have to say, I am a lucky fellow. I am spinning music that I love. I hope you enjoyed it today. A quick thank you to Tex James in the UK. Stay cool, my friend. It's going to be hot all week, I think. Maybe some torrential rain tomorrow is what I hear, so maybe that'll cool it down a bit. And to CJ down in Philly, as always, thank you for joining me. I hope you had a great day, and have a great week, everybody. I'll be on next Wednesday, 7 p.m. Eastern Standard Time, midnight in the UK, 1 a.m. in Europe, and whatever time it is in the rest of the world. Thank you for joining me. Have a great week, everyone. I'm going to leave you with Bitty McLean, and the track is called Let's Make Up. Stay well, be safe, and most important, be kind to someone. It's always good to have karma on your side. DJ Ritters, I'm out of here. Bye for now. Peace, love, and respect.

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Welcome to Soul Freedom. This is Jazz Funk Soul Radio. Pretty unoriginal start there, but a good tune nonetheless. Third World and 96 Degrees in the Shade.

You can engage with the show on the JFSR, our Facebook family group. In real time, this show is live. So welcome to Paul Udall, Tex James, Dwayne Palmer, Nora Dean Goey, Gloria Wigmore. This is some hip jazz. This is Jay Billion. Next up, we've got the long Juju Slave Road to Arachoquo. Camilla George, Sanity, and Daru.

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neo-soul classic, Sade's Back in Band, Sweet Back, featuring Bahamadia, Au Naturel. Welcome also to Sally James,

I do apologise. Getting my text James and my Sally White all mixed up. Appreciate you both. Sorry, Sally. This is Donny Gardier, How Sweet It Is.

first of this week's three deep soul cuts. That is 100 proof aged in soul. I don't care if I never get over you. If you like your soul sweet and deep, I'll be playing a set at the Departure Lounge in Bedminster, Bristol on next Sunday, week, along with Tommy Charles, Jason Starr, Jack Phillips and Serena D. And that is a night called Slow and Low. Looking forward to that. This is Donnie Mann.

Beautiful, beautiful. That is Sugar Frosted Love and the 1st of January. A couple of new music now. First one is Lakeisha Benjamin featuring Terriona Tank Bull and We Dream.

best life. It's best for us to remember what was, never waiting on what we thought we wanted. We happened already, we're perfect. Though we're stolen, they took us because we were too beautiful not to notice. Hips happy dog, black children running, playing free, no anxiety. 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dreaming past clouds, loving in forever, absorbing now, for the internet is too much, you've had enough, it's a touch screen, but you can't touch, those dreams, those memes, such silly things, or maybe you're out of touch, does your mother have an Instagram, a Facebook, she's connecting.

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This is Nora Dean featuring Kevin Richardson, A Dance, A Kiss, A Love. We're going back now, 1969, The Millionaires.

Next Saturday, I've got a night at the Coliseum in Bristol. Uplifting soul music. Myself and Nick Soul Funk. 10 o'clock start. I've just bought that on vinyl, so that's got a fair chance of getting played. That is Letta and Blue and Anomalizo.

0: Shout out to Tommy Charles. The three Deep Soul cuts were earlier in the show. Also gave you a shout out for next Sunday. In a bumpier frame of mind right now, this is Jay Kriv and the Illustrious Blacks. This is Shine. This next one is relatively new, although I must admit I missed it when it came through. I didn't see it getting too many flowers. Maybe it did. This is Leonidas featuring Uguru. Love for Black Lives.
1: Love.

Black lives matter. 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Black lives matter a lot to me. My name is Bob James. I'm a white jazz pianist and composer, and Black lives shaped my life. Black lives gave me a career. Black lives created the music that captured my heart. Black lives encouraged me. Black lives welcomed me into their unique indigenous jazz art form. Jazz was a black art form when I became obsessed with trying to learn it. And jazz is still and will always be a black art form. America is very lucky to have it. I feel very fortunate to have been accepted as a participant, a contributor. Early on, I remember thinking that the real jazz community was kind of a sacred, closed world. White folks better beware. But amazingly, black lives in the jazz community let me join in. They could have pressed a knee into my neck, but they did not.

Thank you, James Genus. Thank you, Questlove. Thank you, Nate Phillips. Thank you, Patrick Williams. Thank you, Tom Braxton. Thank you, Jay Williamson. Thank you, Justin Lee Schultz. Thank you, Tracy Franklin. Thank you, George Franklin. Thank you, James Adkins.

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Listen again on Mixcloud. I'll try and get today's show uploaded up there as soon as I can. This is Gasparian with Tosita Damore. Keep on rising. This is moving into Sterling Ensemble featuring DeLouis.

to be a man.

Jumping around the years now. This is 1979. Tyrone Barkley and Man of Value. Back even further for the next one. This is the Soul Communicators and These Lonely Nights, 1968.

Every day's a school day in soul music, as we all know. Always learning something. Now, I learned something recently. This next artist I'd never really come across before. Embarrassed to say, because she came up through some musicians and an era that I know pretty well, I thought. But I didn't come across her properly until I saw her on Eve's little room, what it's called now, you know, on YouTube recently. Small room, and it's Mare, and so I've sought out some of her music. This is a track called Break Even. Tiny Desk, that's what I was trying to say. Check out Eve's Tiny Desk as well, really, really good.

0: We started with the weather, nearly ending on it. It don't rain in my backyard. This is the moment. Coming up to the end of the show, one more from me. It's going to be Booker Newbury and Mike Stevens. Just Can't Give You Up. Coming after the drop. Just thanks for listening again. I'll be back next Wednesday. Hope you'll join me then. In the meantime, keep it locked. This is Jazz Funk Soul Radio, jfsr.co, live also on Mixcloud. Have a good week. See you next time.
1: 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Thank you for making us part of your musical journey.

A lovely track there from Maxine Nightingale, You Make My Life So Beautiful. It's from the Love Lines album from 1978. And you know what? Music does that for me. Music makes my life so beautiful. I remember the first track that made me feel all funny, goosebumpy. And it was, I was really young. I mean, because this track, Theme from a Summer Place, by the Percy Faith Orchestra, it came out in 1959 and was in the charts for 9 weeks in 1960 as well. But, you know, this is another lovely track. This is Jenny B on Jazz Funk Soul Radio with the Sky High Show every Wednesday from 2 till 4 p.m. Next track coming up is from Alapique, Grandiose Garden. The original mix is from the Kerry Chandler Lost and Found EP from 2025.

Lovely bit of piano there. Really, really nice track. Shout going out to Carl Maverick Niles. Carl, hope you're having a good day today. Thank you very much for supporting me and sharing my show. Very much appreciated. Also, big shout out to Tex James. You also shared my show. Next track coming up is Soul Tizer and Feel the Flow, the original mix from last May.

actually, that's got such a lovely summer sort of feeling. It reminds me years ago when I used to take my ghetto blaster over Burgess Park in the 80s. I had a big old thing and I used to put it in the buggy, and my son no longer needed the buggy. He was too old for it and big. But I kept it for shopping and I kept it for taking my ghetto blaster around. It was great, actually, because I used to tape everything off the radio from the pirate radio stations. I always had like quite a selection of stuff. And when we did it on a Sunday, you know, there's quite a few of us. So we had parties in the park. It was great. We used to go down the Burgess Park boating lake as well, which was fantastic when it first opened. Anyway, big shout going out to Stone Paxton in Las Vegas and to Lorne Daly. Lorne, thank you very much for sharing details for my show. I hope you had a fantastic event on the Saturday just gone, and apologies I couldn't make it. I already had tickets for another event, but hopefully I'll get down there very soon. Next track is from Elliot Lipp, track called Kona, K-O-N-A. This is from April last year.

That is from Elliot Lipp. Elliot Lipp was born in 1980 in Tacoma in Washington. He's an American electronic music producer, DJ, and sound designer, known for blending electro-funk, hip-hop, techno, and synth-heavy beats. Active since 2004, he's released on labels like Alpha Pup, Pretty Lights Music, and his own Old Tacoma Records, and now Young Heavy Souls, collaborating in projects like Liphead with Blockhead and Minutes Unlimited with Mishnah. Lip continues to push genre boundaries with a prolific and experimental output. Excellent track indeed. Afternoon to you, Vince Beaver of Ishweg. Thank you very much for you sharing my show. Much appreciated. And to Ray Caviano from RFC Records. Next track is DJ Fudge and Hedy Ben Ramadani and Sarah Summer, a track called Never Surrender from last May.

Hi to Marcus Rutterman in Switzerland and also to Derek Mulder. By the way, I know some of you rely on the Mixcloud recordings to listen to the show. I can't use Mixcloud at the moment. For some reason, it's not uploading things past about 10 minutes or something like that. I've tried it every which way. I've tried older ones that had uploaded before. Nothing works. I had to contact Mixcloud anyway because I couldn't even get into my account at one stage. That was sorted. But again, like I say, I still got the same issue. So what I was going to suggest was is if anybody wants to copies of the show, please let me know. Give me your email and I will send you a copy. Next track is Jazz Boulevard, Joe Paciello with Jazzin' Over, the extended version from April 2025.

Unfortunately, I missed Jazz and Nova when they did their show at Jazz Cafe in March. I wasn't able to go. They've actually got another date coming up, which is in Wimborne St Giles, August the 20th, if anyone's interested in going to that. You can check upcoming dates on their website, although that's the only one on there at the moment. And also you can get, you know, download their tunes, buy their tunes from their website, which is brilliant. Next track is DJ Ray, DJ Spen, track called A Vision, original mix from April 2025. High Pit, hi to Pete Bland and to Rodney Richards.

brilliant duo there with DJ Ray and DJ Spen. Shout going out to Paul Robinson and Millie Piecemeal. Hope you're all having a great time out there. Well, if you've got to go to work, you've got to go to work. If you haven't, you can go and enjoy and do exactly what you want. Our next track coming up is Chaos in the CBD with Josh Milan. I Wanna Tell Somebody.

Yeah, it's Chaos CBD that came from. That's they're a house music group originally from Auckland, New Zealand, founded in 2011, but in 2012 they relocated to London. The group consists of two brothers, Louis and Ben Helica Hales. They come out with some fantastic stuff, actually. You've got to check out their website. Next track coming up is a brand new one from Creative Force, featuring Noel McCoy and Kenny Wellington, a track called She. I'm going to play you Fitzroy's Bruck Boogie Extended Mix. He also sent me the press release, so excellent. It's just coming out now, 2026.

I think that's absolutely brilliant. Really, really nice track. Well done, Fitz. Absolutely fantastic. Shout going out to Trevor Seeley and to Robert Leach from Rob Lee Music in Brooklyn, New York. If you've just tuned in, you're listening to Jenny B on Jazz Funk Soul Radio with the Sky High Show every Wednesday from 2 till 4 p.m. Next track we've got is Northbound Monet, A Better Way, Jazz and Groove, a vocal club mix.

and James Brown from Wildfire Records in Manchester. Next track coming up is Special EFX Cruise Control from 2001.

Hi to Jim Jackson in Atlanta and to all the Atlanta crew. Hope everything's good over there and I hope you're enjoying the show. Always shout out also to my youngest sis, Steffi. Hope you're all right, Steph. Hope to see you very soon. Next track is from Real People and a track called Joyous from 2018. Before that, I'll tell you a little bit about the previous band, Special EFX. It's a jazz fusion band founded in 1982 or formed in 1982 by Cieli Minucci, an American guitarist, and George Ginder, a Hungarian drummer and percussionist. They became known for their distinctive smooth jazz, rock, Latin and African rhythms. After the duo separated in 1995, Ginder continued performing under the Special EFX name until his death in 2001, after which Minucci resumed performing as Cieli Minucci and Special EFX. Here we go with Real People.

Yeah, that track was drawn 2018. Afternoon to Sherry Class, Barsha, and to Tim Fevrier. Next track is Name Brand Sound Enough Pedals with Pedal and Wheel. They actually they joined forces for Name Brand Sound Enough Pedals. They joined forces for this track, Pedal and Wheel, a heavyweight collaboration that bridges the London and Bristol Brock scenes. Name Brand Sound is the brainchild of Co-op Presents label heads Alex Founcy and IG Culture, two pioneers of the Brock movement who've been shaping the sound for decades under various aliases. With a deep legacy in the scene, the duo also hold down a must-listen weekly show on Rinse FM. Nuff Pedals, aka Will Knighton, also known for his work as Dismantle, brings his signature touch to the mix. Hailing from Bristol, he's worked with D&B heavyweights DJ Die and Watch the Ride, earning support from Tastemasters like Benji B, Giles Peterson, Madam X, Lefto and Martin. Okay, here we go.

Fantastic broken beat track there. After then to Ray Pitson and to Ray Braithwaite, It's a Ray Day. And also to Russell Davila. Next track is Willy Bobo. This is the original track was 1965. It's called Spanish Greece. This is a 2005 remix. It's called the Dorfmeister con Madrid de los Austrias Mugu Reserva Mix. Sorry about that pronunciation. I have no idea. Anyway, here we go.

great chat there. Afternoon to you, Victor Anderson, and to also Ricky Connell. Ricky, thanks for sharing. Really appreciate it. Next track is Tata Vega. Get it up for a laugh from 1978.

for the last couple of minutes. This is Jenny B on Jazz Funk Soul Radio with the Sky High Show every Wednesday from 2 till 4 p.m. Hope you've enjoyed. Thank you for your listening ears, and I hope you tune in next time. I'll leave you with a snippet of Judy Roberts' Never Was Love. See ya.

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0: This is Strictly Old School with me, Andy H, here on JFSR.co.uk, home of jazz, funk and soul. And this week's trip down a musical memory lane began in 1978 with a self-titled album from Goody Goody and the track Super Jock. And then we went back a year to 1977, John Gibbs and the US Steel Orchestra and a track Trinidad that featured on a 12-inch single originally released on Solid Steel Records. And then bringing up the rear for this week's opening salvo, 1981 was the year on KBK Records, Natural High, that's H. The track called Fame, and it was the High remix, which featured as a B-side of a 12-inch single. Still to come, lots more danceable stuff. Then we got triples from Kool and the Gang and Gil Scott-Heron. And as ever, we finish with the Fusion Crates, which will be well and truly opened.
1: JFSR.co. Worldwide.

0: Three tracks there, all from 1982. First up, ADC Band, that's Alpha Delta Charlie, from the album Roll With The Punches, and the track A Little Taste Of Love. And then Charisma featuring Brenda Watts with a 12-inch single that was released on A&B Records, and it was called Love Treatment. And then on Sam Records, Komiko, K-O-M-I-K-O, and the track Feel All Right Again, another 12-inch single. Yeah, all those three tracks sort of in that sort of post-disco funky club sort of genre, where the pace had dropped around about to 115-120 beats per minute. There's a lot of disco records were up in the 140s, believe it or not. Yeah, completely different era.
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0: instrumental, electronic dance music. Well, that's what they call it these days. We know it simply as house. First in that double from 1982, Klein and MBO, and the track Dirty Talk with being the original 12-inch instrumental mix. And then second up in that double from 1991 on Saber Records, S-A-B-E-R, Terrence McDonald and the track Mind Over Matter. Again, original 12-inch club mix. Right, up next is the first of two triples on this week's show. And the first one features some proper Cool and the Gang.
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0: In triplicate, the glorious, glorious sound of proper Kool and the Gang. Oh, yes. Those were the days. First up in that triple from 1972 was the title track from the album Music is the Message. And then we followed it up with a track from 1974's Light of Worlds album. An album that gave Light of the World, the British funk band, their name. The track Higher Plane, and that was the full album version. And then from 1976, from the album Love and Understanding, which was a mixture of studio cuts and live recordings. This was a studio cut and it was called Sugar, a really nice, jazzy, funky instrumental. Sadly, little did we know what was going to be happening to their sound from 1979 onwards, but I've mentioned that many a time on my show, so I won't bore you with the details again. But yeah, proper Kool and the Gang, and I know those three tracks will please a certain Jeremy Saunders. Right, that was this week's first triple. We're gonna go straight into the second triple for this week's show, this time featuring the Mercurial Gil Scott Heron.
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during Reconstruction time, there were folks who had been promised 40 acres and a mule. And they were told that a man with their legal papers could be expected on a train from Washington. There were folks who waited for him, and there are folks who are still waiting for him. But you can't depend on the train from Washington. It's 100 years.

0: Two triples in a row this week, but that second one featuring the mercurial talents of Gil Scott-Heron. Oh yes, brilliant, brilliant lyrics. A message in every song that he wrote or performed on. First up in that triple was actually with Brian Jackson from 1976 from the album It's Your World. The track was called New York City. And then from 1980 from the album Real Eyes, it was The Train from Washington. Then bringing up the rear with a track from 1982 in the album Moving Target, and the track was called Fast Lane. The challenge when doing triples like that is not necessarily what to play, it's what to not play, especially with artists with extensive back catalogues. For me, there's no great science involved. The first track is always the one that takes the longest to pick, and then the other two, they kind of just follow on quite naturally once I've established with the first track the kind of vibe that I want to create. And of course, with it being my shows, I do also try and endeavour to feature tracks that are perhaps, you know, lesser known and certainly get a lot less airtime. So yeah, this week's triples, Kool & the Gang and Gil Scott-Heron. And now, the fusion crates are well and truly open.
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0: by Fabulous Fusion Foursome. Four tracks back to back, uninterrupted, all from the 1970s, just as it should be. Yeah, I'm a firm believer in the fact that you tune in to listen to the music, not to listen to my drivel. So yeah, as much music as I can squeeze in, obviously with a little bit of comment to let you know what I've played. Right, first up in that sequence, 1974 Budda Records, the title track from Norman Connor's album Slewfoot. And then we jump forward 2 years to 1976 on Mercury Records and an album called Odyssey, released by Charles Erland. The track was called Cosmic Fever. And there's some proper fusion, jazz rock fusion, from Return to Forever, 1974 on Polydor Records. There was an album called Where Have I Known You Before? And the track was called Vulcan Worlds. And then bringing up the rear and also forming this week's penultimate offering, from 1978 on Flying Disc Records, Teru Masahino from the album Hip Seagull, and a track called Life Trip. And that brings us to a close of another Strictly Old School. So many thanks for joining me, whether it be as broadcast or via the catch-up option, mixcloud.com/jazzfunksoulradio. We'll do something similar next Wednesday, 4 p.m. UK time, all being well. And obviously, stay tuned after me for what should be Warren J and the R&B Takedown. And to take you there, oh, just one more thing, just for those of you that like the numbers, this show has featured music from the years 1972 through to 1991 inclusive. So yeah, to take you into Warren J, we're going back to 1977, ABC Records, and an album called Arabesque, released by John Klemmer, the track Paradise. Until the next time, this is Andy H, very much over and out.
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0: Well, a very good evening to you. Welcome to The Quiet Storm. I'm Matt Sinclair, your host for the next 2 hours. We had Jeffrey Osborne starting the show there with Only Human. Let's get the flow going now with The Stylistics and their song One Night Affair.
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Teddy Pendergrass with a classic, Turn Off the Lights, and of course, Before One Night Affair from The Stylistic.

0: Motown classic Gladys Knight and the Pips with Neither One of Us, and before that one a super groove from Jamiroquai and their song Butterfly. Hope you're having a nice evening so far. Let's keep the flow going now with this.
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Two super classics in a row there, Peaches and Herb Reunited and Bloodstone Natural High. Let's go to a super 90s groove now. 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

The Natural Four with Can This Be Real, and before George Michael's Fast Love. Well, we are officially in summer now. Hopefully you're having an amazing one. We had the summer solstice a couple days ago. Beautiful weather down here on the south coast. Hopefully it's just as lovely where you are. Back to the tunes now, and the Isley Brothers, Footsteps in the Dark.

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1: Now you know we've both been through a lot today. And that's why we need to just sit back and enjoy this evening. So if you'll choose me, then

What a crossover from the Dells and Dramatics. That was Love Is Missing From Our Lives. And just before that, we had the Jones Girls with Who Can I Run To? And now, a classic from Marvin Gaye's I Want You album, Feel All My Love Inside.

This was the beginning for us. We met. And my life will never be the same for having met you. But right from the start, I was running towards you, and you were running away. When I was warm, it seemed as if you had ice cubes in your heart. And every day I was trying hard to melt these ice cubes. I wined you and dined you, brought you candy and flowers. 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You were really blowing my mind. So one day, I just had to tell you how I really feel about you. From the depths of my heart, I said something just like this.

couple there, Al Green with I'm Glad You're Mine, and Minnie Riperton, Can You Feel What I'm Saying? Few more tunes left to go. Here's Leroy Hudson with You Make It Happen.

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1: Don't say anything. Don't say one word. Just lay here.

Barry White with There It Is Before You Make It Happen from Leroy Hudson. Well, that wraps up for me this week. Pleasure to play the tunes for you. I've enjoyed this one. Hopefully you have too. Nice and relaxing songs. I'll be back same time next week. Enjoy your week. Enjoy the Euros if you are watching at the footy. Enjoy the weather, hopefully, and I shall see you same time next week. We are going to close out with a favourite of mine, the Musical Massage album, Leon Ware's Phantom Lover. Good night.

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0: 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And

Good day to you all. Hope you're good on this hot Thursday. Welcome to the Soul Vibration Show with me, Bert Hodges, taking you up to 2 o'clock. Today's show, 2 hours of classics and soul tunes as we go through the decades. We kicked off today with Frankie Knuckles featuring Shelton Benton. That track is called It's Hot Sometimes. We continue with Michael Gray featuring Brand Mass. This track is called Breaking Away.

that, Down to the Bone, featuring Natasha Watts. A track from the new album, This Way Forward. And that one is called Shining.

That's Jerry Knight. She's Got to Be a Dancer from 1982. Back to 1979. This is Confunction.

That's Gary Glenn. Gonna Give You My Love from 1980. Before that, Arthur Hayes. Yes, I am. And that track is called I Ain't Never. Taken from the album And Once Again. You're locked on to the Soul Vibration Show with Bert Hurges on JFSR.co. Brand new music. This is Jody Watley. Her new track is called Dawn, remixed by Alex DeChow.

0: That's King featuring Shia Vix. That's a great interpretation of Viola Wilt's track Dare to Dream. And before that, Johnny Britt, You Are Beautiful. That was an R&B mix.
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Oh yes, real artists, real music. Shirley Lights, what a jam. 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

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That's Private Joy. And that track is called Cooling Out.

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That track is called Real Thing, released in 1983 on Bold Star Records.

music from Jesse Law. That track is called High, remixed by Nuaydin. Before that, Nuaydin featuring Kelvin Richardson. That track is called Heaven Sent.

0: three tracks from the 90s back to back. In the background, JT Taylor, Feel the Need, 1991. And before that, Martine Giroud, track from her album Revival, came out in 1995. That track is called Good Love. And we kicked off the three with Can You Let Him More, track from 1996. That one is called Never Too Busy.
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1: Can I get you something to drink?
0: This track is called Night. Take it from the album Still in Love with You. Came out in 1982.
1: Let's make a toast.
0: I'll be back next week, same time, same place. Take care. Bye-bye.

great sound there of George Duke to open up this week's show. Taken from the album A Brazilian Love Affair, Brazilian Sugar, Flora Pyrum on vocals, Raul D'Souza on trombone,

Huge thank you goes out to Bert Urges for the last 2 hours of Soul Vibrations. You're now locked into the Stellar Jazz Funk Groove Show. 2 hours of Stellar Jazz Funk Grooves. All decades, all shades. This is Webster Lewis.

Webster Lewis there, 1981, also featuring Paulina and Willie Bobo on percussion. Wah. Fred Wesley and Herbie Hancock, Dancer, 1981. Definitely taking things a bit cooler today. It's so damn hot. All the way back to 1971, Astro Gilberto, Ponteo.

Yep, definitely got the air conditioning on that. So that in my case, that means a window open and a fan blowing. Just heard Astro Gilberto, 1971, 2001, this track. Mr. Amino. And it's free as a morning sun. This is a Jazz Room instrumental.

Yep, the sun is in full blaze. Good afternoon down there in Southampton, because that's Mr. Alan Mattingly. Yep, it's a hot one, fella. Good afternoon also to Mr. Martin Thompson. And in London, we've got Mr. Tex James. And on the radio, I've got you. 1977, Maynard Ferguson.

Trust me, this is me taking it easy. So far you've heard George Duke, Brazilian Sugar 1980, Webster Lewis, Dancer 1981, Astro Gilberto, Ponteo 1971, Mr. Amano, Fraser Morning Sun 2001, and you just heard in the background 1977 from his Conquistador album, Maynard Ferguson, Soar Like an Eagle. The mix keeping the tempo down to make sure the temperature stays down. Whoa.

Pressure there, taken from their 1979 Pressure album. Features Ronnie Laws there on sax, Bobby Vega on bass, Pat Kelly lead guitar. Pressure 1979. Shove it in the oven. We've already heard Raul D'Souza. He played the trumpet on the opening track of this week's show, George Duke's Brazilian Sugar. Well, this is Raul D'Souza on his own. 1977, Sweet Lacey was Sweet Lucy was the album. Banana Tree and Bottom Eat on that. I'd pick this one at will. 1977. Also features Patrice Rushen and George Duke and Freddie Hubbard. Raul D'Souza.

0: pure jazz funk brilliance there from Manfredo Fest, taken from his Brazilian Dorian Dream album, Who Needs It? I always say that, Who Needs It? You need to get your ticket for the 26th. I've just checked the online and it looks like 90% of the tickets have gone. So if you want to get out there and enjoy yourself, 26th, you won't hear music that is heard everywhere else. I swear it. Not from me anyway. It'll be a nice surprise. Also, this week, we've got a brilliant track here, and this next track is from the fantastic Aleems. I pulled this out the other day to try and play it, and it's got a crack on it. So I had to go out and get a new copy, not a vinyl copy. I've had to buy an MP3 version. How cheap am I? This track, I haven't played it for absolutely ages. The fantastic Aleems, 1982. Good morning, New York, because that's Mr. Orville Douglas.
1: All you girls that wanna dance, to just grab a guy by the seat of his pants. And all you guys just messing around, just grab a girl, you got to get on down. Because I am here with just one goal, to make your party, make your boogie to your very soul. Get up, get down tonight. We're gonna party, gonna break to the morning light.

Trust me, this is me taking it easy. In the background, you got Tony Rollo holding on 1979 and the Midnight Band. Before that, Ingram's DJ D-Light Michael Gray retouch. I never play the ordinary version. It doesn't seem to have the same kind of... And before that, the Fantastic Alims featuring Leeboy Burgess, Get Down Friday Night. A real jazz funk classic, that one. Speaking of jazz funk classics and taking us up to this week's break, how about a bit of 1979, since I'm in that year? How about 1979 and a bit of Pleasure? Take it from the Future Now album. Great track, Glide.

0: track there from 1979. Good afternoon, because that's Aisha Maxine Mills out there in Birmingham. He said it's the Birmingham anthem. Wow. Well, I don't know about that, because I'll tell you what, I was listening to this in mid-1980s in Germany, and whenever this used to come on, the American forces used to go mad, and the floor used to rock. Yeah, well, no doubt. Do see quite a few Birmingham guys dropping foot to this track. Also over there in Nottingham, good afternoon, because that's to Jan and Jude Oakey. And over there in Switzerland, good afternoon, because that's to Mr. Marcus Rotterman. I'll catch you guys after this very, very short break.
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welcome back to Selly Jazz Funk Groove Show. Starting the second half with Ronnie Laws. 1977, New Day. Big shout out to Mr. Dave.

absolutely fantastic groove there from Ronnie Laws, 1977 New Day. I am really trying to take it easy. All I've done is gone through the albums, gone through some of my vinyl. Always good to dust your vinyl off. Trying to keep the tempo way down at the moment. Good afternoon, Birmingham. Goes out to Mr. Malcolm Stretch Patrick. Also, from Leamington Spa, Robin Dorling. Good afternoon, guys. Just taking it easy with a bit of jazz funk. Here's a nice piece of vinyl from 1979. Harvey Mason and he's grooving you.

grooving you there. Speaking about grooving you, I'm not going to stress the point too much. I don't think I need to. Anyway, the 26th of July, the tickets went on sale last, or went on the link last week, Thursday. And we were 90% sold out by Saturday. I've had to increase the capacity, but I don't want to increase the capacity too much. Because who wants to be stuck in a can like a sardine in this weather when there's great tunes playing? Anyway, that's your final notice on that show. If you don't get a ticket, you're not going to get to meet the star of the show, me.

0: Six absolutely classic jazz funk tracks there. Anytime any DJ would play this, if I'm out, I'm on the floor. In the background, you just heard in Instant Funk, Wild World of Sports 1978, Running, Earth, Wind & Fire, taken from the All In All album 1977, Rodney Franklin, On The Path 1980, from his Rodney Franklin album, Aquarian Dream, You're A Star, that's a Fantasy 12-inch, Harvey Mason, Grooving You, Arista 12-inch, and also Ronnie Law's New Day, taken from his Friends and Strangers album. Absolutely true, real jazz funk.
1: Who plays the greatest songs? We do. We are JFSR.co.
0: Speaking of jazz funk, it says so on the album, and it sounds like it on the vinyl. 1981, taken from the Incognito jazz funk album,

1982 there, album is Cascades, the band is Azimuth, lovely track called Club Morocco, Ivan Conti, Alex Miliros and Jose Bertrami. Honestly, when you just have to move around and you break out in a pool of sweat, I think I'm going to go very jazz fusion light this week. Speaking of jazz fusion light, 1976, the band is Opa. Great track, Golden Wings.

Opa there, 1976. Straight up after me, you got Mr. Jeremy Castle right here on Jazz Funk Soul Radio. Brian Parra at 6 p.m., Mark Chappell at 8 p.m., and the Funky Soulster at 10 p.m.

1975, Loneliness and Smith and the Cosmic Echoes. That's taken from the Visions of a New World album. Gorgeous track, that 1975 Sunset. And before that, 1980, As One, Paradise Island. I agree, Alan, lovely track. I'll send it out to you, mate. Great track, Paradise Island. That's my time up. Jazz Funk, Stellar Jazz Funk Groove Show concluded for another week. I'll hope to see you guys same time, same place next week. Keep it locked to Jazz Funk Soul Radio. Jeremy Castle at the top of the hour. I'm out. Going to leave you in the capable hands of Alphonse Mouzon. I'm going to send this track out to my mum, who's been in hospital for the last 3 weeks. Anyway, this is To Mom With Love. Catch you guys later. Alphonse Mouzon, To Mom With Love, 1981. Mex out.

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You are the heartbeat of jazz, funk, soul. 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

shuffle and swing, get the beats to do their thing. Time to kick back. Shuffle and swing, get the beats to do their thing.

0: afternoon and welcome to the New City Soul Show with me, Jez Kelso. Coming to you live straight out of Bristol in the UK, where it is absolutely hot, hot, hot. Just to let you know, definitely coming to you live. Had a bit of a technical issue at the start of the show, but we are back up and running. We're looking forward to this afternoon show. Plenty of soulful house. The right kind of beats to take us to the weekend.
1: Time to kick back.
0: Many thanks to Clive Smith for the last couple of hours of great music. You can catch Clive here every Thursday, 2 till 4, with his stellar jazz funk show.
1: Shuffle and swing.
0: In the background there is Muzungo and a track called Get That Beat. 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

There we have Wes Wyant with Hannah Kimo on vocals and a glorious track called Together. It's Thursday the 25th of June here in the UK. Like I say, it's very hot, showing 36 degrees at the moment and sunny. It must be about 40 degrees in the studio. Ever likely the broadcast computer doesn't really want to play ball, but we're going to keep going. And I hope you are nice and safe where you are, getting plenty of water if you're in a heat wave as well. This is Jazz Funk Soul Radio.

homage to Bossa there by Felipe Gordon. A nice little bit of Deep House came out in 2024. So hi, how are you doing? Hope you've had a good week. I had a great week, spent some time over in Mallorca where it was nice and sunny. Was getting brown in the sunshine. I normally say it's good to be back, but on this occasion, maybe not. It's so hot. Let me say hi to Tex James. Thanks for tuning in, as always, to Shelley, Gloria and Marcus. Thanks for letting me know that you're there. I know quite a few people like to listen via Mixcloud. That doesn't seem to be working at the moment, but we're going to try and get that fixed. However, you can comment, chat to me on

I do like a little bit of Glitterbox on a Thursday afternoon. That's Kelly G with Candy Staten and Power of One. If you just tuned in, you're more than welcome. Great to have you with us. This is what we do on a Thursday afternoon between 4 and 6. We'll have a house party where everyone is welcome. And I mean, everyone is welcome.

Time is 4:30 in the UK. You're listening to Jess Kelso live in the mix, coming to you straight out of a blistering hot Bristol. Just been listening to Mickey Moore and Andy T with Don Carlos and Take a Boom with a track called The Music of Your Mind. And to bring you up to date, the track before that was Swing On by Andromeda Orchestra. I'd like to give a shout out and a big thanks to everyone, and I mean everyone, who came along to the Wednesday Soul Club at Toto's in Bristol yesterday afternoon. Boy, was that so hot. It must have been the hottest venue I've ever been in. So thanks to everyone who turned up, and especially those who managed to stick it out to the end. I did a 2-hour set and I was absolutely melting. But looking forward to the next one, which will be on the 24th of July. It's always the last Wednesday of the month. That's Toto's by the waterfront in Bristol. It's free entry, so why not come along and join us as we have some...

A really nice sounding track there from Miss Fly with Jihad Mohammed. This is called Dance All Night. And just to let you know that Mixcloud is now up and running. 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

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You're listening to Jez Kelso live in the mix, bringing you new City Soul. Here every Thursday, 4 till 6. There we have Young Pulse on the remix, a very different version of Boogie Oogie. The original by Taste of Honey, which was released in 1978. Remember it so well, although such a long time ago now. And this version was by Jay Murphy, Natalie Nova, Funky French League, and of course, Young Pulse. Up next, we're going to go for a little bit of a gospel feel here on Jazz Funk Soul Radio.

trouble in the world today. 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Lift your spirits.

Yes, indeed. Take Me to the River. This is by Revival with Mary Pierce, lovely Laura, I kid you not, and the Geo Gospel Choir. Sounding so good. And before that, we had DJ Mean with Deep Swing and Lift Up Your Soul and Your Spirit. That's what we try and do here every Thursday afternoon. Lift up the spirits, make you feel good as we head towards the weekend.

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It's just gone 5 o'clock here in the UK, which means the first hour of this afternoon show is already done and dusted. Doesn't time fly when you're having fun? In the background there is Aaron Smith with Lauren Ritchie and Tony Arzadon and a track called Never Find. And before that we had Real People with Angela Johnson and Dennis Ferreira and Can't Stop. Coming up at 6 o'clock, it's Brian Power. Between now and then, we've got tracks from DJ Spen and Nesby. We've got Aaron K. Gray, Grant Nelson, Crazy Beater, Ron Carroll and Steve Kelly still to come. So whatever you do, stay with us as we keep bringing you the house beats between now

The amazing vocal talents there from Anne Nesby with DJ Spen and Paul Adam, and a track called I Feel. And this is the DJ Spen edit of Paul Adam's remix. Now you know. And before that, we had the 10th Street Assembly with Groove Assassin and a track called Free Me. Both tracks came out in 2024. You're listening to JFSR.co, the home of jazz, funk, soul, and everything house.

Thursday afternoon, you're listening to Jez Kelso live in the mix, bringing you the very best in soulful, funky, vocal, jazzy, deep and disco house every Thursday between 4 and 6. Now, I've just played two tracks together, which are both called Get Down. In the background is Doug Gomez with Get Down, and of course, before that, we had Louie and Skeeby with Get Down. Both different tracks, both sounding so good on a Thursday afternoon. Now let me quickly tell you about another great show here. If you like your dance music, why don't you check out DJ Onks every Saturday, 12 till 4. That's 4 hours of non-stop dance music every Saturday with DJ Onks. Worth checking out if you haven't done so already.

Would like to say hi to JC from New York City. Thanks for tuning in. Great to have you back with us. Hope you're enjoying the World Cup 2 over there in the United States. There we have Immaculate with Zernel and Timmy Regisford with a track called Holy Ghost Power, the Southside Gospel Mix.

Belair with Aaron K. Gray and Never Stop Dancing. Yeah, just why would you? You're never too old to dance, you just get old because you stop dancing. Just coming up to 5:30 in the UK, stay with me right the way through to 6 o'clock and then the wonderful Brian Power takes over. And before I forget, I want to say hi to all the overseas listeners, to anyone who's listening outside of the UK. Thanks for tuning in. I know you're there and your support is greatly appreciated. And just for your information, this show gets repeated every Friday morning, 4 till 6 a.m. UK time. That's 4 till 6 UK time.

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No, music is my life. That's it. You either listen to it, or you write it, or you play it, or you listen to it. And no matter whether you write it or play it, you still listen to it. Listening is the big thing in music. I believe not analysis, but listening.

I never get tired of music. No, music is my life. That's it. You either listen to it, or you write it, or you play it, or you listen to it. And no matter whether you write it or play it, you still listen to it. Listening is the big thing in music.

There we have Crazy Beatha with a track called Heat Up. I must admit, I couldn't heat up anymore. 36 degrees here in Bristol. It must be about 40 degrees in the studio. Definitely melting. The equipment struggling, but hopefully we haven't got too long to go. Just about 18 minutes, and we should be all right. This is a track that came out on Porno Star Records in October 2024. You're listening to the new City Soul Show with me, Jez Kelsall, here every Thursday, 4 till 6. And then straight after me, it's Brian Power. 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

I make no apologies for playing so much of this track. It sounds so, so good. There we have DJ Span and Michele Chiaverini on the remix. The track is called All Right. Also, you have Urban Soul and Roland Clark on that track. Just a quick mention to everyone who's listening while they're travelling, if you're travelling in a car or on a train, or even on a bus or a tram. Thank you for tuning in. Hope it's going all right. Hope you've got a smile on your face. Hopefully you're nodding your head, tapping your fingers, tapping your toes. It's Thursday afternoon. You're listening to Jez Kelso live in the mix, coming to you straight out of Bristol in the UK, where it's very hot still, 36 degrees. Hopefully things will be a little bit cooler tomorrow and we'll all be so much happier. Up next we have Ron Carroll here on Jazz Funk Soul Radio.

It's nearly 5 to 6 here in the UK. We're coming towards the end of the New City Soul Show. Got one last track to play for you. But stay tuned, because up next it's Brian Power with his Soul Sound Out Show. Definitely worth a listen. I want to say thank you very much for tuning in. Your support is greatly appreciated. And if you've enjoyed the musical journey that we've all been on, then please spread the word and spread the love. We'll do it all again next Thursday, as we do every week, 4 till 6. Enjoy the rest of your Thursday. Enjoy your Friday in the weekend. And if you're going out, out, have a great time. Hopefully here in the UK, it's going to be a little bit cooler, so we can all enjoy the fine weather. I will upload the show onto Mixcloud in the next couple of days without all the waffle and the jingles. 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I'm going to leave you with a track from Steve Kelly. It's called Set Me Free, so I hope you enjoy this one. And once again, thank you for tuning in. I've had a blast despite the heat, and the equipment has just managed to get through the 2 hours. It's been a challenge, but we've been there. It leaves me, Jez Kelso, just to say bye for now.

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5: Good evening. Welcome along to the Soul Sound Out. On this, let me say, mildly warm day. But let me start off the show by saying a big, big, big thank you to Jess Kelsall there for the last 2 hours of superb New City Soul. Thank you, sir. Well, what we've got on the show, we've got the not new stuff, lots of new stuff. We've got some of the old stuff. We've got the power pair. And this week is from Georgie B. But no special feature. That's because I've got too many great new tracks and new releases to play for you. As you can imagine, they've been piling up. Everybody's favourite guest of the year and the track source chart toppers, mix and match. And it's a Soulful House one today.

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1: Thank you, Ray. That's Change featuring Tanya Michelle Smith. Embrace Me Right Now. Ooh. That's one of the new tracks released on the 19th of this month. Ray Caviano is back with Change after 40 years since he signed them to the Glow of Love many moons ago. And thanks to Ray Caviano for sending that one along. Sent the whole album along to me, actually, which I'll be playing lots from over the coming weeks. So this is the Soul Sound Out right here on your JFSR. Music from back then, along with some brand new releases, but you know that. So join me now on the old Facebook page. Say hello, what you're doing, what you're up to, all that kind of stuff. As has John and Yvonne. Well, actually, they're off to their place in Spain. So apparently, it's not hot enough here for them. Right, OK. A big shout out to Shelley Joseph, Tex James and Paul Moran. And you know what's coming up now? Yep, you guessed it.
2: 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This is it. Power
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you go. Power pair for this Thursday evening. Georgie B and the Groove Association started off with Soul Night in 2024. And this is his brand new one, you know. Released on the 3rd of this month. And it's the Summer Vibes mix from his new album, Upside Down. Okay, Georgie Broomfield, he's celebrating way over 40 years in the business now. Started out with a band called Stateside, managed by Robbie Vincent, who renamed it to Second Image and had hits with I Can't Keep Holding On and Don't You. Oh. They've worked with various artists such as Maze, the Womacks, Shack Attack, you name it. Been there, got that t-shirt. Now part of the Groove Association, he has won multiple awards, and you can get this and all of the Groove Association hits from www.georgiebmusic.com. Like I say, this show this week is absolutely cram-packed, brand new stuff. Before I do the next one, big shout out to Marcus Rotman. He's back from Croatia to Switzerland, saying how it used to be cooler at home than abroad. In it, yeah. Now we just say, tell me about it. I mean, UK is hotter than Spain, or as hot as. And I'm getting various messages how hot people are. Send me all your great ideas of how you are keeping cool. All my fans are pointing at the equipment. Let's hope that the equipment lasts the 2 hours. I tell you, it's boiling in here.

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1: Thank you, Alex, aka Disco Stallion. This is brand new track called Disco Illusion, released on the 5th of this month. And we actually have more from the man from Bari in just a second, but you can check out discostallion.bandcamp.com for more from him. But he's actually got another, what's the word for it, another site on Bandcamp as well. But I'll tell you about that in just a minute. A big shout out to Jan and Judoki. They're in the house. Hello, ladies. How's it up north?

0: People, I'm Jody Watley, and this is my latest release, The Dawn, the Alex DeCho remix.
1: Thank you, Jody. Jody Watley, of course. Her new track, The Dawn, released on the 13th of this month. And as she said, it's the Alex DeCho remix. Like I say, loads more from Alex DeCho. He's also got a site called Just Groove. You can also find on bandcamp.com. But Jody Vanessa Watley from Chicago, Illinois, a singer, songwriter, record producer whose music crosses pop, R&B, jazz, dance and electronic soul. And that about covers it. She was also the original lead singer in Shalimar, scoring many hits and winning a Grammy.

track called Sweet Devotion, released on the 12th of this month. Andy DeJure, aka Scape, is a DJ producer from Brighton in the UK. 2006 saw his first release. Now he has his own label, Deep Street. So I want to squeeze in a quick quote here. A sure way to lose happiness, I found, is to want it all at the expense of everything else. That's Betty Davis. God, I tell you, you do learn things here, don't you? So carrying on with the new stuff.

Kingdom, Time and Space. Released on the 19th of last month, actually. AKA Chris, he's from Oxford, just up the road from me. One half of Mather and Kingdom Productions. Chris, he does all the writing and production. Clever lad. A lover of most things soulful, jazzy, and everything in between, he says. He says music is all about great melodies and infectious grooves, isn't it just? This track reminds me of some 80s music, actually. I'm going to squeeze in a quick announcement. Friday the 17th of July, Soulies is doing it again. Another Soul Night at the CIU in Stevenage in the High Street. And this time around, I'm going to be joined with Richie T. Tickets for that are just £5 and available direct from the club. Or you can go online at ticketsource.co.uk. It'd be great to see you along there. No need to tell you that a lot of clubs at the moment are suffering just a little bit. And the government ain't helping, are they? Nope.

That's James Day featuring Audrey Wheeler, track called Dancing Under the Influence, released on the 5th this month. I like that. Hello, hello, hello. Are you dancing under the influence, sir? AKA JD's Time Machine. Oh, get me teeth in. He's from Rockport in Massachusetts, and he's an R&B and soul producer and songwriter. And you know Audrey Wheeler? Started her career in New York City in the early 80s, lead vocalist for Unlimited Touch, and is married to Will Downing.

What you gonna do for me? Hey, hey. That was released on the 5th of this month. He's from Buffalo in New York, aka the Variety Vocalist. Developed an ear for every genre of music. He's best known for Motown and Stax Recordings. Becoming professional in 1996, he toured as a vocalist with the Department of Defense overseas, where he performed for the troops. There you go, you get all sorts in this game, don't you?

So you're listening to me, BP, right here on the Soul Sound Hour on your Jazz Funk Soul Radio. We're doing all the new stuff. Lots and lots and lots of new stuff. This one is from Robbie Love.

be love, like I say, when love comes around, at least on the 19th of May, and she grew up in a rock and roll household and was no stranger to the music business. Played billiards with Dennis Edwards and would answer the front door to Willie Hutch. With just 2 weeks old, she was in a recording studio for the first time with her mother Mary Love, who recorded Turn My Bitter Into Sweets. Now that is young, isn't it? Jan and Judah just telling me that they are baking hot where they are and loving it. And keeping the dogs cool by draping them with cold towels. Very sensible.

Tony Lindsay. And that's his track, Falling in Love. Released on the 29th of May. Tony, he's from San Francisco in California. And he's an R&B singer. And he was lead vocalist for the group Santana, if you remember them, for 25 years.

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And then we're back to the new stuff again when I do the Mixcloud. Not Mixcloud. 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Mix and match. You got me falling in love. Yeah. I know it's hot, isn't it? Right. My brain is melting.

0: Willy Beaver Hale, Groove On. That's from 1980, R&B guitarist with many hit singles since the late 1960s, aka Little Beaver because of his prominent teeth. So catch all the best music played right here on your Jazz Funk Soul Radio. We do this 7 days a week, do you know?
1: Oh, yes.
0: So join me now on the old Facebook page. Say hello, what you're doing, what you're up to. But especially now, as we're going to be back in just a few seconds with everybody's favourite guest of the year.
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3: Here are the clues, but what is the year?

So in this year, Jane Torvill and Christopher Dean win the British Ice Dancing Championship in the Sheffield Arena. Fred West is charged for murder, and the first women, are ordained in the Church of England.

I was at school when this was out. I think I was at school when this was out. Anyway, I definitely know the year. It was, maybe it wasn't.

Pauline Anderson. Apparently nothing. Nothing. Before that was Aswad. And Shine. So in this year, the Channel Tunnel is officially opened. Labour leader John Smith suddenly, sort of say, dies suddenly, and is succeeded by Tony Blair. And the Camelot Group wins the contract to run the National Lottery. And the first draw is done in November of the same year.

our show. Coming up for... I'm going to give up. Okay, I thought I was doing a really good impression then. Hello, it's my belly. I just fucked in the trash. 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

Clue. Born in this year was Justin Bieber, Harry Styles. Come take a trip to my wonderland. Let's spread our wings. And we lost Kurt Cobain, Richard Nixon, Jackie Kennedy, John Candy, Ayrton Senna, Cab Calloway, Matt Busby, Telly Savalas, Bill Hicks, Dan Hartman. And the Formula One fans out there, Silverstone Grand Prix winner was Damon Hill, and the overall championship was won by Michael Schumacher. It was his first win.

0: Well, you know, it's definitely 90s. So well done to Jen and Judoki, the only winners. You win the photograph of the bag of rusty spanners I've got in the garage. Maybe throw in a bag of studio air that's been nicely warmed up. I said it was going to be a tough year, didn't I? But if you're guessing the year to be 1994, then well done to you, because it was indeed. So this is the Soul Sound Out right here on your JFSR. This is the bit now where you tune it in and you break the knob off, because I go silent, thankfully. So keep it locked. This ain't gonna hurt a bit, and I'll see you on the other side.
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0: So we're into the Track Source chart top.

So very much Latin beat, the soulful house these days. This is Merlin Bob and Frankie Estevez. Why? Released on the 1st of July. That's the Shelton Times Fusion vocal remix. Preceding that one was Wes White, Wint, Hannah Kimoy and Luca Music. A track called Take Me, released on the 19th of this month. And that was the main mix. Preceding that one, Stacey Kidd. A track called Depression, released on the 10th of July. That was the main mix. So don't forget, coming up next, the one and only Mark Chappell giving you the A to Z of soul. And that's followed at 10 p.m. by the Funky Soulstar and the final Groove Show. So we got you covered all the way to midnight. Keep it locked right here to your JFSR.

last couple of hours. So just look out for the link if you want to hear it all over again on Mixcloud. So this was the Soul Sound Out with me, BP. I'll see you all next week. I'm going to leave you with this one, Immaculate and DJ Spen. Track called Turn It Over. Released on the 12th of this month and is the original mix. So that's it. I'm done. I'm out of here.

truly wonderful. 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I just love a bit of Dennis Taylor, my friends. Good evening to you. Welcome aboard. It's a wonderful thing to be with you this Thursday night, even though I can't open the window in the bedroom here. It is so hot, I cannot even tell you. And if you hear the fan whirring away in the background, my humble apologies. It's either that or no show. It really, seriously, it's too hot in here.

Lord of Mercy, it is so hot in here. 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It's easily over 30 degrees at the moment in the bedroom. As I say, can't open the window. The handle's completely shot to pieces. All it does is just move and nothing really happens. So, yeah, hotter than a hot person tonight. But you know what? We'll soldier on, guys. We'll keep going, yes. Jazz Funk Soul Radio, many thanks Brian Power, last couple of hours. Wonderful, wonderful stuff. The A to Z of Soul with me, Mark Chappell. Looking for the good stuff. Spring Records, 1980.

Hopefully we'll see you Sunday. Rather looking forward to it as ever. Damon Sue Edwards had a trip out the Fobbing in Essex for a bit of lunch today. Rather nice. Bit of lunch, love a bit of that. Fat Bad Band, of course, and backstroking and all that kind of thing. The A to Z of Soul on a Thursday. Jazz Funk Soul Radio. Hope you're well and all that kind of thing. You're trying to stay as cool as possible. Love this on holiday. When you got to work and live in it every day? Nah.

Don't forget, of course, there is a little page on the JFSR Facebook page. You can come on, say hello on the show. Stay, my lady. If you feel like you want. Without your love, I'll just go crazy. No pressure and that kind of thing. You will see my my face on there, so that's how you know it's the correct link, etc. You want to pop in, say hi, that will be wonderful. If you don't, more than okay.

and the fabulous Freaking Me on a Thursday night. So what we got for you today, this week? Well, we got a Marvin Gaye threesome. After a few comments from last week, very favourable comments, I thank you all very, very much. You enjoyed that Paul Simpson re-edit that we did for Harold Melvin in the Blue Notes. There's another one tonight. Plus, there's a couple of other bits by him as well. He's done quite a bit of Philly stuff. So we're going to have a look at that. A couple of summer tracks. Because it's blooming hot. Blooming hot. It's a very soulful affair. No jazz absolutely whatsoever tonight.

got to follow Eric Benet on Facebook and Instagram. He is absolutely hilarious. If you're not following this guy, you've got to do it, my friends. He is so funny. Doesn't even know it. Couple of summer cuts on a Thursday evening. Hope you're well. Sun is shining. If you're in the garden, kind of enjoying a cold one, you might even have some ice water to replenish yourself. Whatever you got, cold white wine, nice beer, even a cup of tea. Talking of a cup of tea.

wonderful OJ. So quite a bit more Philly. Well, there's a bit more Philly in the show coming up. And we got some heavy hitters tonight, peeps. Music from George Benson, Aretha, David Ruffin, and we that threesome from Marvin Gaye. Oh, we got lots and lots of people. Lots and lots. And a track that I played to death back in the early 90s. Really, really, I could never recommend this record highly enough. Absolutely wonderful. Enjoy on a summer's evening.

0: Calvin Brooks featuring Harry Paris, My Favourite Thing from 1992 on CB Records. Wonderful, absolutely just a thing of beauty for me. And of course, from a debut album as a solo artist, yep, Anita Baker. And the beautiful Angel.
1: Marvin said.
0: Coming up to 45 and a half minutes to 9 o'clock on a Thursday night with me, Mark Chappell. Everybody.

Stevie story. I love it. Stevie watching Anita Baker in concert was so close. She flicked her sweat off her forehead straight in his face. Well, I wouldn't have washed for a week. Not a problem. Love it. Thanks for tuning in, my friend. Oh, you're well. Great to see you the other week. We had such fun, didn't we? Yes, we did. Al Johnson and Auntie Jean Khan on them backgrounds. From his Back for More album, Columbia Records, Al Johnson, of course. In 1982, Mr. Mark

playing that for Suzanne and David Edwards, Swivelhead Ted himself. It's a fantastic couple of hours down in Basildon on Saturday. We're going to do it for an overnight, a weekend. We'll sort a date. We'll look after the show. Also playing that for Peter Kelly, who reminded me of this in a conversation last week, funny enough. No, earlier this week. I think it might have been earlier this week, in actual fact. Monday, Tuesday, that kind of thing. It's, you have to go to 1983 for the first time you heard the name. And it was the Paul Simpson connection. It's all about Paul Simpson. He's been doing some re-edits of some wonderful Philadelphia music. They're all coming after this.

Paul Simpson, the Paul Simpson Connection, and Use Me, Lose Me. At the time, it was very much in vogue of Vincent Montana and his kind of thing. But like 1983, so where are we? We're on 2026, so 42 years when these came out last year, so... After all them years' experiences in the studios and the like, he started twiddling the knobs, as it were. From an album, the Philadelphia Re-Edit Sessions. We played one last week by Harold Melvin and the Blue Notes. We're going to do the same again.

up there in Kilmarnock at 29 degrees in Scotland, and the Scottish are melting, she said. They're melting. Not clever down here, girl. I'll tell you. We are melting here in England as well, my lovely. 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Now, Maria Ball, if you are listening, when you hear this, you've always said it. 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No, she meant. Text James, no shout outs, you're having.

0: Susan Bradbury, if you are lurking, we like lurkers. 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
1: Oh, yeah.
0: Hope you're well, my lovely.

So Harold Melvin and the Blue Notes, The Times, Miss Grace, and the Fabulous Spinners, of course, Ghetto Child. One common denominator in all that, other than Paul Simpson, Mr. Earl Young. Who played drums on pretty much nearly every Philly session there was. Virtually all the Sigma Sound stuff, Philly International, and a lot of the things like that that you wouldn't think of. He played a lot with the Spinners, a hell of a lot, and I know he played Miss Grace as well. So there it is, my lovelies. A little threesome from Paul Simpson doing his thing. Did say heavy hitters tonight, and there surely are some heavy hitters tonight. The Marvin Gaye thing coming up about 10-15 minutes. Darling, you. One from the Queen.

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Ola Belogan, nice to see you again, my friend. It had been a while. Shirley Jones as well. Shirley Jones, what was at school with Shirley Jones, my lord. And last but not least, Mr. Steve Botting as well. Girl, you've been gone away real long. 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

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No Tammy, actually.

0: in, of course, his master's voice, Mr. Marvin Gaye, in a City Blues, Make Me Wanna Holler and all that kind of thing. Let's go back to 2009. Now, I'm relatively new here on the station, but I've been playing this record and plugging it for absolutely ages and ages and ages. From an all-star tribute to Maze in 2009.
1: The mountains, the valleys. Most of all,
0: they released a CD album of it.
1: And I got my family.
0: Featured like Raheem Devon, Mary J. Blige, Ledisi, Joe. Yeah. But the standout cut for me all day long. J. Moss, Kiara, the Clark Sisters.

0: thank you for wrapping your arms around me. But also give a shout out to Matt Hemmons, Janice Lumpkins in New York City, The Brush in Pattaya, Thailand.
1: Thanks to y'all. Thanks to you.
0: Mrs. Chopper downstairs. Thanks for the tea.
1: Saying, Karen.
0: Wonderful. And the Kelfies are back in England. Yes, indeed. It's all good in the world. Talking of the Kelfies, we're going to see you tomorrow. Stevie's taking me to the cricket. Have yourselves a great week. There might be something slightly different next week. I'm toying with the idea of doing something a bit different. 2 hours, an hour of a different year. Something in the 60s, something in the 70s, something in the 80s even. Possibly we'll try and squeeze something out of the 90s as well. Not sure how, why, if, but we're going to have a look at it. Have yourselves a great week. We will see you again next Thursday evening. Leaving us tonight, the SOS. From Savannah down there in deepest, darkest Georgia.

0: 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A recording studio somewhere far, far away.
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So I'd like to say good morning. I also like to say good afternoon and a good evening, depending where you are on this beautiful globe. You got myself the Funky Soul to hit on Jazz Funk Soul Radio for another weekly installment of the Strictly 100% Vinyl Groove Show. I'd like to say welcome aboard to all the new listeners. Track in the background is Lafayette Afro Rock Band. Track called The Darkest Light. As we come out of the tunnel. So sit back, relax. We got some jazz, funk, soul, boogie, disco, and some rare grooves as we take you up to the beautiful hours.

So lads, a big massive shout out to all the lady listeners. Shout out to Jane. Also going out to all the men who's consistently reminded

So this is Cybill Shepherd. Those of you remember back in the, I think it was the 80s, the TV series, slipped my mind for a sec, two. So last every big shout out to Jazzy Mick, 123, welcome aboard. That was, it was called, the series was called Moonlighting.

Let's say big shout out to the Max Sill. Thanking you for your ears. Shout also got out to Speed 8. This is the Fantastic Four. Let's step up the tempo a little bit.

So that's the name of the track, Disco Pool Q. Disco Pool Blues, I think I got it right. Oh, good. So this is Whistle Bump. A little bit of jazz, funk.

So if you just tuned in, just logged in, this is Strictly 100% Vinyl Groove Show, taking you out to the beautiful hours with some jazz, funk, soul, soul, disco, boogie, and rare grooves. We go through all the genres. Lots of the tunes we play are used samples in so many tunes throughout the years. If you can spot them, let me know.

So I've got to say a big shout out going out to Dorot and Michael. Shout out also going out to Joey J. Also Norman Jamie, you get a better, mate. 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

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Track is called NT. 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

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Shout also going out to Jill Skin.

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Catching you after you've gone to your bed. Shout also going to the Michael. Also shout going to Nikki for Soul Function. Also shout out to the Colchester crew, Trina, Maggie, Sue. 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

0: got to say a big shout out to Robert. See you this weekend, mate.
1: Yeah, we bad, we bad.
0: Not sure what good is believing with her. So this is the Strictly 100% Vinyl Groove Show with yours truly, the Funky Souls, are taking you up to the beautiful hours of 12 o'clock.
1: Are you hard of hearing? Are you stubborn?

to the great, super, super great Marva Whitney. Just a little bit of a trivia for you guys. One of her tunes is my number one. If you can guess it, you know where we're coming from.

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You can also catch me up on Facebook at this one. You can catch me on Facebook, Soul Function London. Also, you can hit me up on Twitter. I'm not going to use the X word. Can you find me at the Funky Soul Star or at Soul Function London? So big shout out to all everybody across the world. We're reaching out far. New Zealand, Australia, Croatia, Brazil, Japan, North Korea, Germany, and also the US of A. Thanking you all for your ears. Trust me, it's much appreciated.

What's up, people? It takes me to say, have a fantastic day, have a super, super week, and a great, great, great, great week. Be safe, and to see you, same place here on the Strictly 100% Violent Crew Shop. He's going to leave with this fantastic tune. Once again, be safe, and I'll see you guys and girls later.

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Good day to you all. Hope you're good on this hot Thursday. Welcome to the Soul Vibration Show with me, Bert Hodges, taking you up to 2 o'clock. Today's show, 2 hours of classics and soul tunes as we go through the decades. We kicked off today with Frankie Knuckles featuring Shelton Benton. That track is called It's Hot Sometimes. We continue with Michael Gray featuring Brand Mass. This track is called Breaking Away.

tonight for Down to the Bone, featuring Natasha Watts. A track from the new album, This Way Forward. And that one is called Shining.

That's Jerry Knight. She's Got to Be a Dancer from 1982. Back to 1979. This is Confunction.

That's Gary Glenn. Gonna Give You My Love from 1980. Before that, Arthur Hayes. Yes, I am. That track is called I Ain't Never, taken from the album And Once Again. You locked on to the Soul Vibration Show with Bert Hurges on JFSR.co. Brand new music. This is Jody Watley. Her new track is called Dawn, remixed by Alex DeChow.

That's King featuring Shia Vix. That's a great interpretation of Viola Wilt's track, Dare to Dream. And before that, Johnny Britt.

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